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0: Okay. 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Everybody, come on
1: get
0: now.
1: To get down. Yeah.
0: Alright, now we are getting ready to go to the Y. Are you ready to be our roommates at the Y? Okay, y'all help me. Here we go. One.